0: Mix 106.3. It is just great music. G'day there. It is,
1: and it's us.
0: It's Nige and Cam.
1: I was going to say, all of us.
0: It's very, very funny. So Nige and I have been around the radio block for a few years now, and we're both presenters who sit behind the desk and work all the buttons.

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0: It's the Divinals here at Mix 106.3. It's also Cam Sullings and me, Nige, live from Melrose Place in Phillip.
1: Where they've got all the fancy Volvos.
0: Volvo Canberra, that's where we're at.
1: Mm-hmm.
0: And look, we've spent most of this hour, rather than promoting Volvos like we're supposed to be, Cam,
1: yes.
0: We've been getting involved in a pointless, immature, petty race between ourselves as to who can unlock this Volvo faster than the other person.
1: Now
0: we've already had a go each, and you lost.
1: I lost big time. However,
0: Cam has done what all professional athletes do when they lose. They go, oh, that's not fair. I want another go.
1: And why did I say that, Nigel?
0: Because you think I gave you poor instructions.
1: Yes, and then you'd already had a go at this through the week.
0: Yep.
1: Someone showed you how to do it.
0: Yep. Okay. Friends, if you're playing along at home, it's time for round 3 of a 2-round competition.

0: That wraps up another hour of just great music for your Saturday here at Mix 106.3. Coming up just after 6, of course, the party mix. You can fire up that Barbie. What a great day in the capital it was. You could probably pull off a Barbie tonight. It won't be too cold. Or an indoor Barbie. Just cook it outside and bring the food in inside. You know what I'm saying? The party mix from 6. But coming up next, This Week in Music. Have a great afternoon, Canberra. Bye.
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0: This Week in Music, with a reason for every song we play, the Beatles film Let It Be had its world premiere this week in New York back in 1970. More from our feature artist coming up next hour. The latest music news is on the way, as well as the Aussie Top 5 from May 14, 1994. And we'll hear from a member of a band who's on our birthday list this week, who had most of their lyrics written by one of their cousins, not a member of the band, just a clever clogs when it came to words. Details on the way.
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0: This Week in Music, with a reason for every song we play. Andrea from The Corrs is on our birthday list. We'll get to that next hour, as well as line up a couple of tracks from Top Gun. The soundtrack came out 40 years ago. They're getting ready to do a Top Gun 3 as well, by the way. And the album has one name all over it. Very famous record producer. We'll hear about him next hour. There's another track on the way from the Talking Heads, our feature artist. And first up, the band who had most of their lyrics written by not a member of the band, but a member of the family, one of their cousins. I'll tell you more in a minute.
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0: This Week in Music comes to a close with Tom Petty, who this week in 1987 had his house in Hollywood burned down. That's I Won't Back Down. Now, coming up next weekend, we'll acknowledge the third anniversary of Tina Turner's death by making Tina our feature artist. We'll spend some time with Cram from Spiderbait talking about his role in the Australian Rock Collective. They're touring again in June, and this time round focusing on Hotel California from the Eagles. What a great album. The classic album double next week is Turnstiles from Billy Joel, and the Aussie Top 5 hits us up from May 23rd, 1988. That's next weekend. Enjoy what's left of this one. Have a great week and thanks for listening.
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